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And your music is here on Radio Disney. La radio que te escucha.

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Radio Disney.

will fade eventually. So if our time is running out, day after day, we'll make the mundane a masterpiece. Oh my, my, oh my, my love, I take one look at you, you're taking me out.

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Born for the runway. Sashay, Dolce, Pose. I ain't scared of no cameras. Born for the runway. No matter what.

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2: 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Oh, is it that sweet I kiss so? Say you can't sleep, baby, I know. Does that me espresso?
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